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How's about a few laughs, laughs? I could show you a good time.